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0: 487 is negative 29, first 5 of 28 on a blue 2002 Honda to Alyssa Skidmore, 704 Spruce Avenue. The insurance is confirmed.
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0: 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Fire 6 of 33, it's going to be negative 44.
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1: 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Spurs 11 of 30, negative 44.

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0: Lincoln and 19, you return.
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0: Logan Mills out of Lawton has a valid E David, expires speed of 28, negative 44.
1: Holy, what's the 1042?
0: There's going to be no previous traffic.
1: Thank you.

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0: Henry 016 756 18 short turn to a Devontae, blackmail at all Hawaii.

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1: Go ahead.
0: Devontae Myrick out of Hawaii has a active driver's license, expires 8 of 29. There will be no registration for the 42s, negative 44.
1: Correct.

0: 6.
1: North B, boy, Frick Reservoir. Repeat advisor, her son threatened to harm her earlier today at 417 North B Street. I would like to make a report. 403 North B, boy.

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0: 40, not like 43, 44, name and date of birth. Check Texas and Oklahoma.
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0: Last name Jones, first name Allen, Adam Lincoln, Lincoln, Adam Nora, 41577, white male.
1: Clear. Stand by.

0: Lima on your return. Alan Jones out of Texas has a valid C. Charles, Spurs 434. He's going to be negative 44.
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0: 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I have no report at this time.

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0: Sorry, Robert, X-ray 334.
1: Henry Rubber X-ray 334 is negative 29, spares 8 of 26 on a black 2025 Ford F-150 to Tyler E, 16 Canterbury, insurance is confirmed.
0: Yeah, I'm clear.

0: 6 Duncan 40 series. OLN Nora 080-295-437, last name Hires, 1 mil.
1: Clear, standby.
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0: 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Expires 4 of 28. It's going to be negative 44.

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1: 809 West Elder. 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
0: Clear. 34 is clear. 81 out.
1: Clear. Duncan 49, your return.
0: Yeah.
1: Logan Gazzo, out of Duncan, has a valid D, David. Expires 10 of 33, it's going to be negative 44.

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0: Florida ID card, Frank. 623-538-683-790. Last name, Forrester, Wildmill.
1: I'm clear, stand by.

0: voucher return for that OLN out of Florida. Do you have name and date of birth?
1: Affirmative. Last name Forrester. Frank Union Robert. Ida Sam Tom. Edward Robert. First name Larry. Common spelling. 1964, October 19. His ID is out of Florida. Little YML.
0: Clear, standby.

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0: 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Oh, hold up on us.
1: Yeah, will you 10-9, I covered you.
0: Yeah, 28 out of David Charles, 320 pulled up on us.
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0: 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I'm going to call and confirm that. He also has another possible out of Stroud.

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1: 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Are you ready for it?

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1: 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Would you give that to me?
0: Stand by one.

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0: 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Expires 12 of 29. She's going to be negative 44.
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0: Oklahoma, Robert Sam Lincoln, 646.
1: Robert Sam Lincoln, 646, is negative 29. Expires 9 of 26 on a white 2013 Ford Mustang to Matthew Eakins, 203 East Chestnut. Insurance is unconfirmed.
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1: Mary Queen John, 964 is -29. Cars 12 of 26 on a white 2004 Chevy Impala to Joshua Watson out of Comanche. Insurance is confirmed.

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1: Five.
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0: 6, Duncan, 4301.
1: Go ahead.
0: Correct, that'll be 4344. OLN Union 083 991 694. Last name Hughes, left female. She advised she may have a 48 hour Stevens.
1: Clear, somebody.
2: 49, I can be clear on him. 81 in Plato.

0: 4 to 49. I'm about to go out 6.
1: Yeah, clear.

0: Jerry Hughes on Duncan has a revoked driver's license. Expires 9/30. She is going to have a confirmed 48 for Stevens County. It's going to be for count one of knowingly receiving or concealing stolen property. Bond is $10,000. I'm going to send over the hit.
1: Clear. Forwarding on Duncan. I'm out on traffic. Help Plaza, Robert William Adam, 162.

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0: Oklahoma, Paul, 084-351-307, last name Shaw.
1: Okay, stand by.

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1: Clear.

0: Library Lane, Plano, go ahead.
1: 625 Citizen Trail Parkway, Citizen Trail Assisted Living for a suspicious vehicle. Parking's advising there's a red vehicle in the parking lot. It advised that this vehicle frequently returns to the parking lot all day and night and never gets out of the vehicle, which is like it checked on. 625 Chisholm Trail Parkway, Chisholm Trail Assisted Living.
0: I'm clear.
2: 40, now Doug.
1: Go ahead.
2: I'm clear from Elkin, wasn't it? Based on previous notes, they were wanting him trespass. Are you still on the phone with the RP?
1: Negative.

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0: 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Probably 10:15 with that female en route to the jail. 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
0: That male was advised that he was trespassing that facility. He's leaving. We're all tenant.

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Number 15, Unpopular, Stevens County, requesting an officer due to a 10-15. Number 15, Unpopular.

We're out with Henry Ocean Paul 470. 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
0: Over at Frank Adam 199.
1: Frank Adam 199, negative 29, expires 10 of 26 on a 2009 Chevy, dark blue in color, to a Brighton Duchette out of Duncan. Insurance is confirmed.
0: It's clear. 6 Duncan.
1: Go ahead, 6.
0: 10-15 and route to DRH medical clearance, same mileage.

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0: Eagle 5 West, holding for fireworks. RP5 is an individual at this residence. A little corrupt by fireworks. Eagle 5 West, holding.
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1: Okay. Doing 215 East Chestnut. Property lies a white male on foot, last seen wearing a blue shirt, jeans, and a hat. Just came up to the door, knocking, saying that someone was trying to hurt him. And then he started walking northbound on the street. Probably tried to get more information, but the male just took off. 215 East Chestnut, last seen walking northbound Adam Street.
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0: 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They're going to be 10-8 negative contact.
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1: 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Skin be.

0: Are you sure they're not talking about Eastland's Grill at 1401 East Bodark?
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2: No, it's just...
0: East Mainz, the only one I've heard. 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

0: doing?
1: It was the manager and his son that was inside the store. He usually works in that. He lives directly to the north of the convenience store. Both units 10-8.

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0: 2045 North Highway 81, Super 8 Hotel. I've been advised that there's individuals staying in a room by the name of Joseph Ramsey that have multiple guests that should not be there, and they're not on the hotel registration. RP is just requesting an officer to make the individuals leave. He'll be waiting outside front. 2045 North Highway 81, Super 8 Hotel.
1: 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Can you check Joseph Ramsey's for 44?
0: Semi.
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0: Number 12 in Elk for a welfare check. Harpy advises a man laying in the road and getting back up and laying back down. Partners on the line gathering more information. Number 12 in Elk.
1: Now I'm clear. 19's clear. Beach in number 27.

0: Duncan at 34 and 19. Just be advised that he's going to be headed westbound on Elk towards Walgreens. He's going to be last seen wearing blue jeans, shorts, and a black shirt with white graphic.
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0: Dancing, Dancing. I've checked all the businesses and neighborhoods from as well to overload with negative contact. 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
0: 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He's requesting an officer to check out the area. 602 carriage.
1: Okay. 34 is clear. Archway and Elk.
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0: 2602 Sioux. We got a 911 call. RP advised her dog is barking. Believes that someone's trying to get into her residence. She doesn't see or hear anything besides the dog barking. 2602 Sioux.
1: I'm clear. 19 is clear. Allison Chisholm.
0: Okay, 19.

0: 34 Duncan. Did RP advise if she believed it was in front of the house or back of the house?
1: Duncan 234, she was just advising that the dog kept barking at the door. She didn't see anything or hear anything else besides the dog barking. She does not want contact. 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
0: Clear. 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

0: 6.
1: Bravo 8, South number 10, for larceny theft. RP is requesting an officer because he advised that Bradley Maddox stole his bicycle earlier, orange in color. RP would like to speak to an officer because the mail may still be at his residence. Bravo 8, South number 10, for larceny theft.
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1: Clear
3: 19. 49-19. I'm leaving 10-19. I'll get him.
2: Clear.
4: John 15, it's in route 7, number 10. Just be advised, this is going to be a French residence. And I can't believe that the other male is still at his residence.
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0: Being route 307 West Magnolia, see if I can't find this gentleman's bike.

0: 4, copy. Next is a trail for Holiday Inn, 1091, break 34 to 49, you need another unit.
1: You might start this way, just in case Maddox is over there.
0: Clear on Monroe. To 34, I'm at number 10 Elder. I'll get him.

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0: Duncan, I'm the one fixing me good.
1: Clear, be advised, subject has a possible site release out of Bethlehem in Stevens County. Has a possible out of Jackson County. Standby, live confirm.
0: Clear. 6 Duncan, case number.

0: bikes. What was the brand of the bike?
1: Northeast. Unsure of the actual brand. Stand by one. It's got some writing on it. I can get it to you in just a sec.
0: There's a bike just sitting here in plain view. It might be. If you want 10-12 over here, I'm having negative contact.

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I'm going to 10-12 from over there shortly.

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0: Subject has a confirmed site release out of Stevens County only. It's going to be for an assault on a police officer.
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0: Disturbance at 104 East Maple. RP advisor, her husband is outside of his residence, smoking a snore. She left their residence due to him starting a verbal argument. He's going to be in a black Chevy Traverse out front. Also be advised that the subject is banned from that residence on 610 104 East Maple.
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0: 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East Code 4.
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0: Just west of highway number 72. I'll be out with 83540 Adam, Nebraska.

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1: 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The 28 on the vehicle is 8-3-9-6-4.

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1: Duncan, all the traffic was at last 28, Highway 81 and Elk in the Bankford parking lot.
0: Clear 81 and Elk.

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0: Justin Levi Davidson has a valid class D from David, expiring 7 of 26. Got one conviction, he's negative 44.
1: What is it for?
0: The conviction is for operating without a proper license plate or failure to pay to the city of Duncan. Convention date is 6 of 23.

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0: 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Should come back to a Holland block now.

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0: KBN Marquez Holland has a valid Class D's in David, expiring 7 of 27. No traffic, negative 44.
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0: 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Keep reading the notes.
1: 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RP's name is Amy Brunn, so I've got her number whenever you're ready. RP's phone number is 580-251-1457. 580-251-1457.

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1: There's an escort at about 10:50. It's going to be from Witt Funeral Home at 3716 North Highway 81 through the Barlow Cemetery. We've already contacted Marlow PD.
0: 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To 52, you want me to take that or you want it? Negative, we'll take it.

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1: Team on Hackberry for building check. Property advised she knows the landlord at this address. It should be empty and that there are mails from 511 stealing items.
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1: Go ahead.
0: Lincoln Victor Queen 513.
1: Lincoln Victor Queen 513. Are you to call?
0: Negative, don't come in a vehicle.
1: Lincoln Victor Queen 513. Guys, is replaced on 6-5 of 2026. New plate is Union, William Union 661. Expiring 9 of 26 on a 2022 Nissan Altima gray in color, registered to Hayden McBride out of Oklahoma City. It is negative 29. No registration as far as insurance.
0: Yeah, okay, clear. That's coming. I'm observing that on a white Ford F-250. Standby for traffic. It moved over and then immediately jumped in behind me.

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0: There's a door open on the west side of the building. Spoke with RP. She said she was going to notify the owner. 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
0: Williams will be tending.
2: Someone needs to clear on 31, please. Clear.
0: 27-51, I got it. 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

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Just got off 1021 with 031, be 81 pound. We're almost 97.

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0: over Mary Tom 432 is negative 29, showing expiring 8 of 26 on a 2025 Subaru white in color, registered to D.L. Peterson Trust out of Owings Mills, Maryland. The insurance cannot be confirmed.
1: No, I'm good. Thank you.

0: 0239 Charles returns negative 29, expiring 4 of 27 on a 2017 Hyundai, dark blue in color, registered to Jessica Rivera at 2204 West Club Road here in Duncan. Insurance is confirmed.
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0: Over William Charles, 343.
1: Robert William Charles, 343, negative 29, expiring 1 of 28, on a 2016 Jeep, maroon in color, registered to David Huff out of Comanche. Secondary on a Teresa Huff. Insurance is confirmed.

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0: 3 John Nora 518. And it's negative 29, expiring 9 of 26 on a 2012 Peterbilt, registered to AG and Oil Fields out of Edmond. There's no insurance information on here.
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1: Go ahead.
0: Do not release it. Apparent all units will be tonight.

27 back into traffic. Highway 81 Elk Plaza, be out with a Robert Edward William 900. Looks like we're pulling into the actual Oak Plaza parking lot.

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0: 81 Aspen. Stand by. 28th Montana. Edward Boy, Sam, 825.
1: Yeah.
0: Be pulling into Ace Hardware.

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Should come back to the Jameson, white female.

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0: Gonna be Montana number Adam 000080 5801. Last name Hubbard.
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0: 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Should come back to a McManus, white male.

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0: 23. Good. 23 at 1120 Walker Court. 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She has a statement form to pick up. That's 1120 Walker Court. Clear.
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2: 22, clear.

7 knocking traffic. Just south of Highway 81, Plato pulled into the old vet clinic. That was Ocean Ball Victor 778.

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0: Frank John George 5, correction, Frank John George 753.
1: John George 753 returns negative 29, expiring 9/26 on the 2013 Toyota maroon in color. 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
1: Go ahead.
0: King 002 569 282. Last name Robertson.

0: Falcons 23, your return. Daphne Ann Robertson has a valid Class C from David, expiring 4/32, negative 44.
1: Claire, can you confirm insurance?
2: Number 10-14.
0: Duncan to 23, insurance confirmed.

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1: Got a request for a welfare check, 1211 West Cedar. RP requests a welfare check on Jeannie Reeser. Has not seen Jeannie in a year. Her Facebook social is active, but has no posts in the last 2 months. And she is not returning any calls from family. RP states that Lisa Copeland also lives at this address and may not answer the door for officers. Again, that's 1211 West Cedar.
0: Cleared.
2: Okay, I'm clear.
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2: Go ahead.
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0: Emily Kent Martin has a valid Class B's and David expiring 3/27 and negative 44. Your second OLN, negative 44 for Billy Dunstable.

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1: 27, go ahead.
0: For that call on Elder.
1: Duncan, what does he have on Elder? 37 Samantha, 805 West Elder. RP advisors are Ricky Ross harassing them via 911 and making threats. They feel unsafe in their own home.

0: domestic disturbance reported 1001 North Number 4. 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States there is a gun on scene, but it's locked away. Verbal but escalating. And that's 1001 North Number 4.
1: Sorry.
2: 20 to clear on 18.

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0: And 19 for a ride along.
1: 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I'm 10-12.
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1: 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He's still 1019 records.
2: Yeah, I'm trying to reach 24. Let's figure out where he's at.
1: Clear. He's right here.
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0: 1016, North Number 4. 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He's advising the trap is next to the fence. 1016, North Number 4.

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0: Now the Atlas in here. Be just east of 4th and Walnut, or correction, 4th and Oak. Be north, Sam King, 870.
1: Can you
0: 10-9,
1: I covered you.
0: I'll be out with him on Oak, just east of 4th Street, north Sam King, 870, north side of the road.
1: Giving you.

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1: David Robert George, 803 is negative 29, expires 7/31 of 2026 on a 2024 GMC Yukon, black in color, to a Raymond Gutierrez out of Duncan, and she's just confirmed.

0: 9 Jane, go ahead.
1: 510 North J, John, RP advised a 56-year-old John Adams was having a mental episode. Advised that she was hearing voices and then left home. She was last seen in a Walmart uniform going westbound Chestnut about an hour ago. She just wanted to report her missing. She'd be at 510 North J, John.
0: Clear. 19's clear to 19.

0: Argentina. 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
1: Okay, shall I?

0: 51.
1: 318-451-0185. Carrier, straight talk. Also, she might be going to DRH.
0: Clear on DRH. 10-9 that number, please.

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0: If you'll call DRH, see if she's a patient there, please.
1: I'm good, sir.

Duncan 23. To Duncan Regional Hospital. They advise that the last time she was discharged was today at 10:57 a.m.

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I am in contact with Walmart, and they advise that she's not supposed to work today.

0: 51 Duncan. 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
1: Affirmative. That case number is going to be 1565-1565.
0: Clear.
2: 19-0. Give the Duncan. One, he said that she might possibly.
1: Duncan, the 19, can you 10-9 you or Barry 10-1?
2: Can you give the Duncan and Lon Talaferro office a 21? The RP says she might be there as well.
1: Clear, 10-1.

0: 19. We're unable to make contact with Duncan or Lawton Telesphero. Advisory close at 5 p.m.
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1: 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I'll be 34 Duncan 10-8.

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0: Highway 81 Main for a vehicle check. 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They stopped at a red light and went into the gas station. Unknown description of the vehicle. Highway 81 Main.

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1: Sure.

0: 81 is on it, heading northbound. It's going to be one of our missing adults by the name of Dawn Adams. She was last seen wearing a green shirt with a yellow backpack, walking northbound on the highway. Highway 81 in Sonic.
1: Clear.
2: Okay, clear. 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

0: 19 at 26. 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
1: Yeah.
0: 619, 1020. Okay, one. Clear, you may slow roll so someone can come from the backside. It's number 10 in Jones, in case she does take off running.
1: Clear.
2: Dr. 26. We received a call from a Walmart manager advised that she's at the library.
0: I'm clear.

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0: Clear break, 19 Duncan, show me how it sounds, library. I'll be out with her at 81 library lane. Her name is Amy, right?
2: Negative. 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
1: Morning, Chestnut.
0: Swell 39, Carriage Drive for Animal Welfare. Harvey advised that his neighbor has a dog that is constantly left outside all day. It looks neglected. The dog keeps getting out of the fence, and he would just like it checked on at 1239 Carriage Drive.
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1: Ten.
0: 308 North number 5 for a welfare check. Per Light Horse, we're going to be checking on Akayla Morris. Light Horse advised that she is with her father, Dakota Morris. Going to be about a year old. Light Horse would like contact afterwards. 308 North number 5.
1: I'm clear.
2: 6 and clear on him, 7 and beach.

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0: 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The utility is active here.
1: Affirmative. Falcon 34.
2: 81 Oswaldo.
1: 210 North E, Edward, for disturbance. RPFI and Alex Thompson just harmed her in the residence. Unknown weapons. The male is leaving on a bicycle, going southbound towards Maine. It's going to be 210 North E, Edward.
2: Nothing. 19, not kind of clear. Did they give a description of him?
1: Stand by, my partner's gathering more information.
0: 26 Nagano, I'll be clear.
1: Clear. 2 units en route to E. Edward. We advise the male was last seen wearing no shirt with a hat and jeans on an electrical bike.
2: 19's clear, show me 97 in the area.
0: I'm going to go down C Street here in Casey Cook Ash.

0: 6, Sona 5 North, E Edwards, you went west on Main.
1: I'm clear. Probably going towards Elm Terrace or something since we didn't see him on Main.
0: Clear.

0: I want to match that description in a red shirt. He's about Maple and T. Charles.
1: Yeah, I've seen him too.
0: Can I call back with him, Maple and T. Charles?
1: 26 is with him.

0: being available to come up here and pick up this bike. 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
1: Clear. Can anybody clear on 19?
2: 34 is clear on 19, number 3 and 8.

0: 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Can I get a case number?
1: Falcon 6, your case number is going to be 1567-1567.
0: I don't have a camera. She's got some pretty good marks on her neck.
2: I got a camera. I'll send it with 34.
3: Also, when you get here, you might park close to my unit. There is a bunch of yellow jackets.
2: He's clear.
0: 6 Duncan, I'm 10A, send it to me for report.

I'll be en route to 27's location, 26's location.

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1: Go
0: ahead. I'm 1015 with Alex Thompson, date of birth 4-5 of 2001. 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

0: Thompson has a couple of sudden releases out of Stevens County. Would you like me to call and confirm? Other than that, he's negative.
1: Affirmative, please do.
0: Am I?
1: 19 deck, I'll be 10-13 at mail, rest Stevens County, Joe.
2: If he's going to county, they'll serve him in the jail.
3: Duncan, I'm out 26.

0: confirms night and release out of Stevens County for domestic abuse assault and battery.
1: I'm clear.